0: Buenas noches.
1: I'll see everybody.
0: Charles 11, 1097.
1: Tougher.

0: let them know it's you on the track. 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
1: Also, I copy Alpha 2, confirm the track.
0: Since we're not on one of them.
1: Charles Omega.
0: Double dots. First of Mary, Adam, George, Adam, Lincoln, Lincoln, Adam, Nora, Edward, Sam. Second that, Avila, Adam, Victor, Ida, Lincoln, Adam. First of Rookie, Robert, Ocean, Queen, Union, Edward, middle of Lorenzo. Right.
1: Go ahead.
0: 3-1 of 1974, 7-4. HM Transient Redwood.
1: 7-4.

Charles Lemon. He's going to be 1031 with a county worker and only booked day 1222 for 14-6 with an issue.

0: San Carlos units fires around for a carbon monoxide alarm. It's at 2904 Eaton Avenue, 2904 Eaton. Nothing's been resolved.
1: Five, five, five.
0: 10-4.

0: Charles, sending a follow-up. It's at the Northbrook substation. The RP is Spanish-speaking. It's a Wilson Morales. He's returning your call.
1: Wait, did he give a case number or anything?
0: Negative. He has no idea what it's in regards to.
1: Therefore, neither do I, so we'll find out.
0: All right, copy. Thank you.
2: What's the RP's name?
0: Wilson Morales.
2: Charles, I'll give him a call.
0: Confirm Charles 51.
2: 2 Charles 11.
0: 2 Charles 11, I copy, and Charles 20, I'll shave tonight.
1: I copy, thank you, 11.

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0: That's fine.
1: Charles 11, you can clear out.
0: Charles 11, 10-4.

Charles 51 is screened in progress. Charles 51 is going to be a stranded motorist blocking San Carlos and ECR. San Carlos and ECR, it's a 2015 white Honda Civic with Arizona plates. They're advising that their gas pedal stopped working.

0: Charles 20, theft report. 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
1: Clear. Thank you, Charles 10. I'll take it.
0: Charles 10, 10-4. And no history there.

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1: Never.
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0: Charles 52, our last alarm there was in March. It was false.
1: Never.

0: Charles 51. She's out on the roadway. 10-8. And advise on the 10-33.
1: 10-4. X-ray 54 is already on the scene. I can show you now.

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1: X-ray 54.
0: Yeah, 5 prank. Henry, Henry, 743.
1: X-ray 54, please coming back clear and current. It's an 04 Hyundai out of Mountain View.

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1: Charles 51.
0: Is there any more calls for that noise complaint?
1: Negative, just the one.
0: Jennifer, you can clear it out.
1: Jennifer.

0: 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Well, myself and 3David21 will be ATC at 555 Summit.
1: I got the ATC.

0: Charles Silver, I'm the homeowner so far.
1: Charles 12, I copy code 4 with the homeowner. San Carlos units, fire medics are out to Taco Bell in San Carlos for a 17-year-old female. She's conscious, breathing sickle.
0: And 5, 5, 5.

0: Charles 11, we had an 1182 at 2850 Middlefield Road. Non-injury, one of the other parties refusing to exchange, and we transferred it to CHP.
1: Definitely.

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1: Sorry.
0: Charles 20 harassment report. Your RP lives at 931 Lakeview Way, 931 Lakeview. She's advising that for the last year, she's been getting harassing texts and calls from her ex-boyfriend, Jason Briel, doing 80 Jason Briel.

0: Oh, Matt Lodges. Was there any history with the RP or her address?
1: I'm renting her out now. We don't really have any history at her address. It looks like just a noise complaint in 2021.
0: Yes, thank you.

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1: But
0: When you're clear of your call, can you call records?
1: Affirmative.

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1: Charles 20, 3270 Middlefield.
0: 7 Boy Union Zebra 232 on a silver Honda Accord with one.
1: 2 Charles 20, 10 1.
0: And 25. You can temporarily pin the harassment call. I'll call him back short.
1: I copy. I'll keep it a penny.
2: There, then I can cover.
1: I'm sorry, just your call sign on the cover unit?
2: 2-7-10.
1: 2-7-10, 10.
0: And Charles 20, 10 through 9.
1: Charles 20.
0: 2-SS. First last is Ida Nora Tom Edward Robert. Ida Adam Nora Ocean. Second last of George Adam Lincoln. Ida Charles Ida Adam. First Ocean Sam Charles Adam Robert. Middle of Romeo. Break.
1: Go ahead.
0: DB is 617 of 1996. It's going to be HM on a road. Overall.

0: room. I can do the extra if you need.
1: I found it. So far, 10:30 at Mary 5K. I'm still looking.
0: 20 copy. I'm good for them.
1: I got the good part.

0: answer. Like, what is the warrant match on?
1: Name, date of birth. For PC 4152 out of Redwood. It does have descriptors on it. HM, black or brown, 5-5-200. And it does have a FBI and CII number that should be a match with this county record.
0: Okay.

0: Anything. Those do match with the CII on his county record if you want to verify him by booking.
1: Okay, I'll check out rooms real quick.

0: interest when you suspend it too, right?
1: 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It's not a real deal in the first place.

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1: 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I'll take a case for the R and the 14-6.
0: It'll be 6819-6819.
1: Denver, Katina, go for it.
0: St. Clair Student Fires en route to 233 Ruby Avenue for a fire alarm.

0: County Charles, 31 of 97. I'm down on perimeter check.
1: 2 Charles 31, Tefar. Do you want to code 33?
0: Negative.
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0: Can you give me an 87 at 2989 Woodside?
1: Route.
0: County Charles 31. Front door is unlocked. 130 gets here. We'll clear the business. No sign to force.
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1: County Charles 3-1, we'll be clearing the business now. Negative on the 33.
0: I think I'll be clearing the business, but still negative, call 33.

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1: Go ahead.
0: Charles 10 and 11 for a brandishing report at 2821 El Camino Real, 2821 El Camino, across from Dumbarton, at the Alta House. At 1735 hours, another resident, William Unknown Last, brandished a knife at RP. Didn't say why. Parties are separated. The other subject is in his room. The RP's down. And they want to talk to PD about the issue.
1: April. 10-4.

0: Charlestown County. The RP wants to 1022 and call back tomorrow. He doesn't want a response tonight. We tried asking for further, and he disconnected on us. He stated that he is safe.
1: 10-4, all units tonight.

0: Charles Levin, a court order violation. Charles Levin, it's a court order violation. They're just requesting at 1021. We're writing 795 9th Avenue, 795 9th Avenue, cross of Fair Oaks. If you could call Gong Fa, she's advising that her ex-girlfriend, Alyssa Lee, DOB 93, is restrained and that they share a six-month-old child, but RP has full legal custody. Today, the RP had a doctor's appointment for the six-month-old, and the ex canceled it.
1: Ten four, give them a call.
0: Ten four.

0: And Charles 11, my partner did locate that restraining order. It's going to be the suspect restrained from RRP, and it's a no contact order.
1: 10-4. Can you assign that to 2 Charles 10?
0: Hey, from.
2: Charles 20, can I get a case for 683M, please?
0: Charles 28, from your case number is going to be 6820, that's 6820 at 1939.

0: 12.
1: 12-12.
0: We're clear, Summit. You can show me 10-8 and 3-David-21. Take him off the board, please.
1: Yeah,

0: To Samsung, do you know if Air One is still here?
1: Negative.
0: Sorry, you don't know, or Air One's logged off.
1: He's not here.
0: Jennifer, thank you.

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0: K53 with Charles 52 to cover the city ordinance violation at Crestview Park on Crestview Drive. Your RP is a resident in the area advising that there's a group of subjects that are playing pickleball. They're not supposed to play after dark, and they also brought their own generator for the lights.
1: K52, I'll handle the device.
0: 10-4, I'll show both units to me.
2: 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Advice given, I'm 10-8.
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0: 2x354 follow up request. If you could call Kyle Bulger regarding that case you took at 327 Torino Drive. Looks like it was a fraud or possible illegal eviction from July.

0: Yeah, she did.
1: Yeah, Sam, I just want. Today, go ahead.
0: Today, that's 42X from Maple and McGuire, and I was talking about 675.
1: 675 at 2104.

0: 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Can I follow up?
1: Charles 10, go ahead.
0: 207 Dumbarton Avenue for CPS report.
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Charles 51A from Odessa. It's 1031A current 3 of 27. Should be on a Toyota Camry 2020 beige in color, and it's out of Tucson.

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0: Last of IDR, Adam George Union, Ida Lincoln Adam, Robert, First of Blanca, Boy Lincoln Adam, Nora Charles Adam, break.
1: Go ahead.
0: Jeffrey out of Redwood City, 09-16-1988,
1: break. Go ahead.
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0: 51. I'll take the returns on the 28, please.
1: It's coming back 1031A, expired 3 of 26. It's a 2004 Toyota pickup out of EPA to a Martha Ramos Cepeda.

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0: Double S, Delfarious, Ramos, Frank Adam, Robert Ida, Adam Sam, Robert Adam, Mary Ocean Sam, Versa Carlos, Charles Adam, Robert Lincoln Ocean Sam, Break the OB. 10-17-1998, mail out of EPA, American numbers.
1: Go ahead.
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1: 10-4.

0: Joseph, do you want him to be 1031 with a county record? One and only booking was in 2024 for 245A Adam. He also has an expired DL, and I'm routing it over to your screen.
1: The phone, good one.
0: I know, we go 4-1-0 and standard.

0: Charles 12, Charles 11 to cover, 1033 Commercial Audible.
1: Charles 12.
0: Charles 12 to Charles 11 to cover, 1033 Commercial Audible, 3198 Middlefield Road. It's the Pena Market. 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
1: Charles 12, very familiar, I'll advise.
0: Charles 12 to advise Charles 11, I'll try attending.

0: 53.
1: Actually, correction, the X-ray 54. I left several messages for the RP to call me back. He hasn't done so. Can you show me, Tenny?
0: 10-4.
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0: David 32, are you clear to copy information on your subject? DeVore, it's going to be 1030F Frank times 2. The first one's on no bail, and it's for 459 out of the CDCR warrant break. And the second is for the same, no bail, and 459 out of the SO.
1: Copy, this is Jane. Can you confirm it, please? And I have a couple more when you're ready.
0: Actually, it does have the same warrant number on them. So, Ephraim, I'll confirm them just for book.
1: Ephraim.
0: So far, give me just one more second to finish running out your subjects.

0: 3-32, what's your second subject?
1: Double last Posadas, comment, second last of Mayan, Mary Adam, sorry, Mary Adam, Yellow Edward North, first of Henry Adam, Lincoln Lincoln, Adam Norbrick.
0: I can't tell that first name. Are you saying Casadas or Posadas?
1: Posadas. Paul, Ocean, Sam, Adam, David, Adam, Sam.
0: Attempt 4. Go to DOB.
1: 11-30-2002, it's a male.
0: Attempt 4.

3-32 Holland is going to be 1031 with the county record. Last booking was May of this year for 10851. Priors for 487 and HNS 11377. I was UTL. Any sort of DL or ID card?

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1: Bobby, 10-15, for scientists.
0: David 32, your case number 6822, that's 6822 at 2138. And can I show you code 4?
1: Hey, Avery.
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0: 7 William Edward Sam, 818, on a white Toyota Corolla.
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0: Double ass phonetically. Nora, Ida, John, Charles, Adam, Nora. First of Caesar, Charles, Edward, Sam, Adam, Robert. Break for Doobie.
1: Go ahead.
0: 6-8-2000, male, Sam, and Tail. Break for numbers.
1: Go ahead.
0: Yellow, 7-5-6-5-7-9-6.

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0: 3-David-32.
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0: Myself and, Charles 11. IR-49-CJ, another unit's name.
1: 10-4.

0: 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Can you start me an ambulance at 900 block of Middlefield? Break for details.
1: 900 block of Middlefield, go ahead.
0: Male in his 50s, breathing, conscious, in a wheelchair, not bleeding, not falling over.
1: 10-4 chief, complaint and code of response.
0: Response to code 2, please.
1: Code 2, I missed the chief complaint.
0: In and out of consciousness.
1: 10-4, I think they'll have to go code 3, but I'll let them know.
0: 10-4.

0: Charleston, they do need to respond code 3 and just confirm he's not aggressive.
1: Aggressive.
0: Confirm he is aggressive?
1: Negative. So he is not aggressive.
0: All right.

0: Travel and time.
1: Travel. Charles 11 to 3, David 32, I get to CJ.
0: Yeah, from I get him right, huh?
1: I got me.

0: 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Subject was transported on AMR. All units 10-8.
1: Charles 10, 10-4. Did you want me to show you back on a follow-up?
0: Sure.
1: 10-4.

0: Samson?
1: I'm not sure if he had another call at Charles 10, but if he did, I'm finished.
0: 10-4.

0: 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Thank case number 6823, 6823 at 2103.
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0: Sasha Guerrero. George Ewan Edward Robert. Robert Edward Robert Ocean. First of Adam Lincoln Edward King Ocean. Break.
1: Fun.
0: 4-16-2006, HMA out of San Mateo. 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

0: Charleston. We have like the 1900 block at East Bay Shore.
1: 1900 block of East Bay Shore. Go ahead.
0: Female, black over black. Male, black over tan. And I have 2 to 29 verbal.
1: Charleston goes first.
0: Double S of Maria Ventura, Mary Adam Robert, Ida Adam Victor, Edward Nora Tom, Union Robert Adam, first of Susanna, Sam Union Sam, Adam Nora Adam Break. 11-26-1984, female out of Redwood.
1: Number, do you have numbers?
0: The yellow 519-0530.
1: 10-4, what's your second?
0: It'll be double S of Galdamas Guzman, George Adam Lincoln, David Adam Mary, Edward Zebra George, Union Zebra Mary, Adam Nora, first of ever, Edward Victor, Edward Robert, break.
1: Go ahead.
0: 11-29-1982, Model Redwood, break for numbers.
1: Go ahead.
0: X-ray 218-3356, and Charles 11's with me.
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0: Frank, X-ray Zebra 1804 on Ohio Plate. White Acura.
1: Definitely.

So you just verify that I ran that plate out of Ohio, but it doesn't give any sort of information on the actual vehicle, just the registration.

0: Charlton. Also, your deal that you provided for Susanna is coming back to a different first name and a different DOB, so I'm rerunning those as well. We're going to have like 130 pages, so just bear with me.
1: We're code 4 on a search.
0: I copy. 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

0: Charleston, your subject is going to be 1031. She is on county probation times 2. She is good for search. It's out of the SO for H&S 11395, boy 1 for both of them. She also has a county record. Her last booking was February of this year for H&S, and it's extensive for H&S and 23152. And she also has a valid DL and a expired X-ray card.
1: Divorce.

0: Charles 12 with units. Cover a 911 translator.
1: Charles 12.
0: Charles 12 with units. Cover a 911 translator and showing in the area 461 4th Avenue, 461 4th Cross of Middlefield. And that address is via Rapid. There's a female on the line crying and asking for police. Now she's saying that her son destroyed her room.
1: Copy any history there?
0: Hey, from looks like we had a civil issue in June and prior to that a 415 family in May.
1: And four. And Charles 20, I'm around the corner.
0: Charles 20, 10-4.

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1: Not yet, we're trying to get that.

0: Charles 11, checking history with this phone number. It looks like it was on Martha Penaloza, or Penaloza, the last couple times she's called, and she was having us respond to Clark before.
1: Sure.
0: She's stating that her son was hitting her, and she's refusing medics.
1: Sure.
2: Tell him out the son now.
0: Confirm out the son.

0: Charles, just got a name for the son, Alberto Benitez. He will be in 2011. I'll see if we can make a match, but he's a minor.
1: So that's going to be him or Alton in the front yard.
0: I got me.

0: of myself and 11 are out with the mom.
1: Yeah.
0: We're also at 4, and she's declining legs at this time.
2: Copy. Also code 4 with mom refusing medics.

0: And you're talking about Alberto Benitez, born in 2011?
1: Yes.
0: I'll let you know.
1: So when he's advising, he has been advised.

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1: Eleven, case number 6825, 6825 at 2330.
0: We have to thank you.

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0: County Charles 31, 1029.
1: Charles 31.
0: The last of Garcia Common, first of Pablo Common. He's a junior. Break.
1: Go ahead.
0: 08-19-1968, HMA out of San Jose. 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
1: Go ahead.
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1: 10-4.

problem. Charles Levin, for your J, he had some sort of charges against him, but they were dropped by the DA, so he was never on probation and they're unable to pull up the charges.

0: St. Carlos units, paramedics from Alpha 1120 Eaton Avenue, apartment 16 for a 45-year-old female. She's conscious and breathing in sick call.
1: Ten five.
0: 10-5.

0: Truffle, just confirm 6825 for the case number.
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0: Well, were you able to make a match from the RP? No, mom.
1: Hey, from Martha, 1031A ID card pending automated out.

0: Are you saying there'll be like two at the library in the park?
1: Library, which one?
0: Redwood City Library.
1: Go ahead. Descriptors?
0: WMA white over blue, HSA tan over blue.
1: 10-4.
0: I have 229, real clear.
1: Go first.
0: First is going to be last, Mueller, Mary Jane Lincoln, Lincoln, Robert first, or Robert, Robert Ocean, Boy, and Robert Tom. It's a WMA transient, it's a DOB of 12-4-1972. All verbal.
1: 10-4 seconds.
0: Last, of Bustamante, Boy Union, Sam, Tom, Adam, Mary, Adam, Nora, Tom, Edward. First, to Raina, Robert, Edward, Eleanor, Adam, HFA transient, DOB 12-3-1988.
1: 10-4, do you want to cover me next?
2: Negative.
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0: To Sam Tan, Robert Henry 1031 with a county record. His last booking was 3 days ago for 460B Boys, but prior to the same, 666 HNS 11377 and 602. He's also got a suspended acceptance course of employment, yeah.
1: I got you.

0: And Sam 10-10-31 ain't no match on Reyna.
1: You sure the second last of Chavez? Because she just got out of CJ recently.
0: April.
2: That's when I have a possible TL for.
0: I got it.

0: Hey, she's advising she's on probation.
1: 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I'm running her every kind of way.

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1: Charles 62.
0: Charles 62 and Charles 61. It's going to be an 1182. ECR and Millbrae. ECR and Millbrae. Your RP was traveling southbound on El Camino and was hit by a white Nissan that initially fled and then returned, but said that they don't want to exchange until deputies are in 97.
1: 10-4.

0: County Call 76, 1029.
1: Charles 76, is this NIC?
0: Negative. It's gonna be the mother of the person that was deuced earlier. She's picking up the vehicle.
1: I copy. I'll reopen it. I was told you're all 10-8. Go ahead. It's a 29.
0: Be double last, first last. Adam, Robert, Edward, Ocean, Lincoln, Adam, second last. Adam, Tom, Adam, Yellow, David, Edward. First of Erica, Edward, Robert, Ida, Charles, Adam.
1: Sorry. Good.
0: 08-15-1975. Yeah, female out of San Jose.
1: Go ahead.
0: Adam, 913-3093.
1: 10-4.

Charles 76, Erica. 10-4, good night. Erica is 1031A, valid, and Enrique's are clear.

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0: Double F, Adam, Robert, Ida, Adam, Sam, second last, Boy, Ocean, Tom, Edward, Robert, Ocean, first of Paul, Adam, Ocean, Lincoln, Adam, break.
1: Go ahead.
0: 11-02-1990, female, Adam, Mateo, break.
1: Go ahead.
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0: 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Show me tonight. 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
0: 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And I also have another.
1: Okay, this one's coming back 10318, current 8 of 26, it actually expired 2 days ago. 2024 Honda out of San Mateo. What's your second?
0: 6 Victor John John 005, gray Nissan.
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0: N62, that one's going to be 1031AX, fired 4 of 26. It's a 2010 Nissan Antioch.
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0: $20 is still another $29 for the cat.
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0: Charles, you can do another $29 for the cat.
1: Go ahead.
0: Last of David, Adam, William, Ocean, Union, David. First of Nora, Adam, Frank, Ida, Zebra. Break.
1: Go ahead.
0: 10-09-1986. 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
0: Off of David Adam, William Ocean Union David, first of Nora Adam, Frank Ida Zebra. Break.
1: Go ahead.
0: 10-09-1986. Male out of Georgia. Break.
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0: Veterans and Whipple, go ahead.
1: HF Bravo over Gray and HM Blue over Buck.
0: 10-4.
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0: Les Ventura, Victor Edward Nora, Tom Union, Robert Adam. First of Delfina, David Edward Lincoln, Frank Adam, Nora Adam, Middle Maria Frank.
1: Done. 424-87,
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1: Done.
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0: Charles 11, that warrant is confirmed for cite and release. I'm routing the court info over to your screen.
1: Denver, 13, I'll take this.
0: Charles 11, case number 6826, 6826 at 121.
1: Denver, thanks.

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0: 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You can call me at 10-4.
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0: Sempre andrei, sempre. 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
0: Bring intent.
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0: 10-10-1-29. 2-10-10. They have two last names. First last name is Queen Union Ida Nora Tom Edward Robert Ocean. Second last name Ramirez with a Z. First Luis Lincoln United Sam Middle of Fernando. J.J. Maryland City show numbers on 9th. And the DOB is 05-25-1997. Break for numbers.
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0: 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Then Martin went home.
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0: Eight zebra Henry King 845 Silver Hunter Corvo 2.
1: 10-4.
0: Charles 12, I copy.
1: Charles 12, 10-4.

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1: Go ahead.
0: Yeah, 300 block of Blomquist. Here for fight.
1: A block of Blomquist. 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
0: Buster Jackson, John Adam, Charles King, Samuel Shinoda. First of Jacob, John Adam King, Ocean Boy. They have two middle names. First middle name is Michael. Second middle name is Keegan. King Edward Edward George Adam North. Born man of Redwood City. And JP of 12-2-2003 at Memphis Square.
1: Go ahead.
0: YL 7640576.
1: What was the last number?
0: 6.
1: 10-4.

0: 210, QB 231 with a county record, a single booking in 2023 for 647F and 594.
1: Yep.
0: And a valid deal.

0: San Carlos Units Fire Medics are moved to 2008 Howard Avenue for a 92-year-old female conscious breathing fall victim.
1: What happened, guys?

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1: 51.
0: Last of Ochoa, Ocean Charles Henry Ocean Adam, first of so George. John Ocean Robert George Edward Breaker Newby.
1: Go ahead.
0: 10/24/1984, 84, male out of San Jose, Breaker Numbers.
1: Go ahead.
0: David 4398637.

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0: Charles 71.
1: What?
0: David, now you just give us a call and say, sorry, male subject, camo pants, walking in the middle of 92. Eastbound 90 or westbound 92, just east of Pilarcitos Creek Road, myself and 75 will be on the area check.
1: Westbound 92, just east of Pilarcitos Creek, a male with camo pants walking in the middle of the street.

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1: Go ahead and spell the last name.
0: Baby boy, Union, Lincoln, Lincoln, Edward, Nora, Edward, and then Douglas, Common.
1: 10-4.

0: 1271 Douglas is going to be 1031. He is the restrained party and a served criminal protective order. Protected party is going to be Jason Yofoli, and he has a county record. His last booking was yesterday for 242 and 422. He's got priors for 594 B boy and 246, as well as a valid deal.
1: Copy. We're good for you. So he just got released from jail and is walking home.
0: Copy that.
2: Did you give him a ride?
1: Talking with him. He's a little bloody right now, declining medics, saying he fell off a cliff. 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
1: Go ahead, sir.
0: My RIMS is 25186. I'll do the rest in the car, and if you could please log off, thanks. Thank you.
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0: Liza Rivera, Robert, Ida, Victor, Edward, Robert, Adam, first of Jessica with two S's, middle of Marie, common, break.
1: Go ahead.
0: 082891, break.
1: Go ahead.
0: David 9322156, female Hispanic, sorry, female Hispanic Burlingame. Code 4, pending return.
1: 10-4.

0: PCM 10, Jessica's going to be 1031. She is the restrained party in a served criminal protective order. She also has a county record. Last booking was in 2015 for 664, 460, and she got priors for 148 and a valid deal.
1: Ten four, I'm code 4. I'll be 10-8 with warning.
0: 10-4.

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0: 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Snake, good morning.
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0: 4-11, 1066 report. 4-11 at 1066 report. In front of 559 Oakside Avenue, 559 Oakside Avenue, your piece Anna, she lives in Unit A, Adam. She's advising that at 4:30 this morning, she was starting to walk to work when an HMA wearing all black clothing with a black ski mask attempted to grab her. She screamed and he took off running towards 2nd Avenue. No weapons were seen and he never spoke or took anything from her. She's home for contact.
1: Oh no, and you said at 4:30?
0: Yeah. Avon.
1: I thought you get that.
0: Never.

0: 2821, do we have any history of therapy?
1: A-from, we were last out to Unit A for a welfare check. It was last year, and it was to... It looks like Anna Zamora, RRP, on this was threatening to cut her throat over being fired. And I'm running her out.

0: 421. Anna is 1031. She has a county record. Her last booking was in 2000 for vehicle code 22108. She's got priors for 273D David and 273A and an expired deal.
1: Never. Yeah.

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0: day shift South County units. 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
1: Hello, my copy. 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How about the 10?
0: 10-4.

0: County George 23. Today, good morning. Morning.
1: 2-Paul 15, O'Connor, good morning.
0: Morning. Left gate, that was traffic for County Lincoln, King 3.
2: 2-4-11.
0: 2-4-11, go ahead.
2: She checks okay. You can clear 21. Give me on the call. I'll be out as soon as.
0: Copy.

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1: Good morning.
2: Boy 51, you like me?
1: Go ahead.
2: 26078.
1: Number.

0: George 20, me, like myself, and George 24. On. Good morning.
1: Good morning.

0: to Paul 15. To Paul 15 and...
1: Paul 17 with him. Yeah,
0: hey, from, we just had an RP calling in saying that there's dozens of vehicles parked in the 400 to 700 block of Hurlingham. I know you guys are out there already.
1: Yeah, we're you can clear it out. We'll take her.
0: Perfect.

0: 因为他的汤一边不知道里边放啥，没听。
1: 是吧？
0: San Carlos Heights Fire Department. Fires erupted on a farm at 2130 Greenwood Avenue across the Port Elizabeth.

0: 21, 11, 23.
1: 21.
0: 135 winding way past Torino for a dead deer that's in the roadway, and KHS was advised as well.
1: Tower, can you advise the KHS?
0: Neighbor advised as well.
1: Tower.

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1: Go ahead.
0: Also, a welfare check in front of 1776 Laurel Street, 1776 Laurel, probably Francis Way. There's a white Toyota Camry occupied by an older male who's asleep inside. Parents are dropping off kids and are concerned for safety. The plate given comes back on a 2023 Toyota 4-door at a cemetery.
1: Network. Can you 1090 the address again?
0: 1776 Laurel Street.
1: Network.
0: Four 52, can you cover on that?
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1: Go ahead.
0: Last of Tom, Robert, Ida, Ocean, Lincoln, Ocean. First is Theodore. Tom, Henry, Edward, Ocean, David, Ocean, Robert, Edward. And middle L for Leo. Break.
1: Go ahead.
0: 1-16-1961. And middle out is Femme Tail.
1: Go ahead.
0: You know, Nora, 770-8086.
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He's 1031. He has a county record. Last booking was in 2024 for PC 18710. He has suspended or revoked the all with service needed.

0: 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Today.
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0: Kenny, 2-4-30, passing checks.
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1: Middlefield and 3rd, go ahead.
0: 9 Charles Noir Henry, 666, is a blue Mercedes 300.
1: Are the last three numbers 666?
0: Abram.
1: Yeah.

0: Okay, it's paramedics and arrived to medical aid. 2821 El Cerrito Real, Crescent, Dumbarton, for a 68-year-old male constipating sickle.
1: No, guys.
0: Yeah. 31-1029. Verbal. Two 31, guys.
2: Double last Ocean, Boy Ocean Charles Henry, second last, Sam Ida Adams Nora, first of Augusto Adams Union, George Union, Sam Ocean, Rick.
0: Go ahead.
2: 01-26-1992, mail out of River City, no DM number.
0: Headbook.
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1: 4-4-1.
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2: Lasso Prasad, Paul Robert, Adam Sam, Adam David, Prince of Krishna, King Robert, I got Sam, Henry, Adam, Nora, Middle of Kush, break.
0: God.
2: It's going to be 4/22/1994. It's a male out of Redwood City, I got numbers.
0: Go ahead.
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0: 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Woodside and Middlefield, go ahead. Temporary license plate, Edward Davis, 59, Mary, 47, Y, 4, with 2. 2531. 31. Final stop is going to be on Burger King parking lot. Yeah, Burger King.
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2: 31, travel last, ordering all orders. Mary, Ocean, Roberts, Edward, Nora, Ocean, second last, Tom, Ocean, Roberts, Roberts, Edward, Sam, first of Forte, John, Ocean, Roberts, George, Edward, break.
0: Go ahead.
2: POV 0506, 1989, mail out of River City, no deal number.
0: Two boys, 31, so far.

31. That subject is 1031. He has a county record. His last booking was in 23 for Deuce, 245, 422, 182, Adam 1, 417.4. He has one prior for 243E. He has a suspended or revoked DL status with good service. That's J. John. 34. 34. 34, Woodside and Middlefield.

0: to work with the two. I'll be out with one of them on the 800 block of ECR with Sam Transit.
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0: Class of DeMarco, David, Edward, Mary, Adam, Robert, Charles, Ocean, first of Vincent, Victor, Ida, Nora, Charles, Edward, Nora, Tom, middle of Nicholas, right.
1: Go ahead.
0: 01151967 67,
1: 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Go ahead.
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52. That subject is 1031. He has a county record. He's on county probation with search terms out of the sheriff's office for 11-3-95. And he has an expired deal.

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0: 8, John, John, Frank, 598, white Subaru, 1R.
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1: Go ahead.
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0: Boy 52 and boy 53, are you code four?
1: Four.
0: Code four, 800 block of El Camino. 1217, it's clear current 10 of 26, 25 Kia utility, Belmont.
1: Code four. Can I get an 85? It's going to be Douglas and Spring, code four.
0: Go for Douglas this morning.

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0: We transported 4 exits from HOJ to Maple Street Jail. You clear for starting?
1: Go ahead.
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0: 221, a parking complaint. 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The plate's going back on a 24 Toyota Coupe out of San Jose.
1: Hello?
2: Paul 17, just stack it for me. 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
0: 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It's all code 4. Thank you for me tonight.
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0: 23, 10, 29. Last of Benitez, Chisco, Boy, Edward, Nora, Ida, Tom, Edward, Zebra. Second last, Charles, Henry, Ida, Sam, Charles, Ocean. First of Felix, middle of Alonzo, break.
1: Go ahead.
0: 10:25 of 83, H-Man of Hayward, break for Dale.
1: Go ahead.
0: Frank, 6:94, 7:4, 6:2.
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0: 62.53. That's such a good 1031. He has a county record. His only booking was on 2004 for 14.6 and deuce. They have a valid deal.
1: Never go for it.
0: But fun chestnut.

0: Or can I copy code for PCR? 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
1: Clear for 229.
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1: First one is left of Rocha, Robert Ocean, Charles Henriano. First to Eric, Edward Robert, Ida King. Break.
0: Go ahead.
1: 718-1990. He's a mail out of Rose City. Break for numbers.
0: Go ahead.
1: Edward 2199847.
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0: 2 boy 10. 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
1: Copy. 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First of Barajas, boy Adam, Robert Adam, John Adam, Sam. 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First of Jose, common spelling, Greek.
0: Go ahead.
1: 10-26, 1985, either male at Hayward, fridge numbers.
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1: Yellow, 350-5956.
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0: 2.10. That subject is 1031A. He is the restrained party and a couple of serve car protective orders against female. And he has a suspended revoke deal with good service.
1: Copy. Go for it.
2: Paul 17 vehicles on the hook. 10 minutes.

0: 2 boy 52 a solution. 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
1: Right.
0: 2 boy 53, it's at the Chase Bank at 845 Laurel Street, House of Olives. An elderly ex gave cash to the teller, and now she claims that it's missing. She wants them to review cameras.
1: Silver.

San Carlos units, fire medics en route to Palo Alto Medical, urgent care, 301 Industrial Road, for a subject possibly having a stroke.

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Firemedics also en route to the Walgreens at 1414 El Camino Real in the parking lot for a 66-year-old male. He is conscious and breathing, who fell on the ground.

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0: Okay, 6713, and show me out to the Jack in the Box on whatever.
1: Everyone's at Jack in the Box.

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1: 11.
0: Occurred at 2391 Spring Street, 2391 Spring Crest of Charter, at the Taqueria, sometime during the night. Items removed and money was taken from a register, about $500 worth. The employees advised there was an open window, and they do have cameras, but unknown if they've, if it caught anything, they haven't reviewed it yet.
1: Copy.

0: I'm here San Carlos CSO that can assist with an 1182.
1: Paul 18.
0: 2 Paul 18, it's at Cherry and Cherry Street and Cedar Street. RP hit a parked, unoccupied black Volkswagen Passat. She's standing by in her Tesla, and she's requesting assistance with finding the RO.

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0: 2 Paul 17.
1: 2 Paul 17, go ahead.
0: 9 Sam Adam George 710. She'll come back to Honda.
1: We are in current Santa 2607 Honda 4 Redwood.
0: Good for. Can I get another 1185? It's going to be a Willow Spring. Good for.
1: Copy, Willow and Spring.

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0: He's running off to the Shell gas station in Menlo Park, DCR in Middle.
1: Okay, the Shell, ECR in Middle Park.

0: Savoy 11, go ahead.
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0: Go ahead.
1: Last name of Prado, Paul Robert Adam David Ocean. First of all, Arnulfo, Adam Robert, Nora Union Lincoln Frank Ocean. Second of Villanueva, Rick.
0: What's the second? Is that a second last name? Is that a first name, middle name?
1: The ID has him as a middle name, but it should be a last name.
0: Go ahead.
1: It's going to be 115 of 1954, 54, HMA out of Railroad City, and I got numbers.
0: Go ahead.
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0: 2411, 10-4.

0: 11. He's 1031. He had a county record in a valid deal.
1: Yeah, 3-4.
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0: Last of Prado, Paul Robert, Adam David Ocean, first of all, Norfolk, Adam Robert Norris, Union Lincoln, Frank Ocean. Frank.
1: Was he born in 54?
0: Negative, 91.
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0: Of course, everyone says very nice. 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Last name was Robertson. Robert Ocean. Boy, it was Robert. Sam Ocean. Nora. Rick Harrison. Henry Adams. Robert. Robert Ida. Sam Ocean. Nora. Break.
1: Go ahead.
0: 7/20/1998. Mail out of Marco Severino. Where's the deal?
1: Go ahead.
0: Frank A33. 7064.
1: 2031 7.

0: 一会儿说吗？
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0: We shall route to 125 Sharon Park Drive.
1: Yeah, 125 Sharon Park.

0: 2011, that event is clear and current. 11 of 26, it has a plate assigned to it on a 2019 Infiniti four-door. There's an application in process that has a release of liability impending master record out of Redwood City. It's also showing recently towed stored out of the county.
1: Copy, thank you.

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Port Tolley and Alpine, go ahead. 05120 Charles 3, Gray Toyota Tacoma with one. Two by 31, 10-4.

31, 1029. Two 31, go ahead. Glassimo Lopez, Lincoln Ocean, Paul Edward Zebra, Fresco Remigio, Robert Edward Mary Ida, George Ida Ocean, break. Go ahead. 329-2001, male out of Cetus, break for deal. Go ahead. Yellow 7002703. 2x31, 10-4.

It's 20 feet. Paramedics are across the medical way. 2030 is Atlanta way. Also, Cerrito. 30-year-old female, conscious breathing, difficulty breathing.

0: 251.
1: 251, go ahead.
0: Good advice, CHP. I'm northbound to 101. South of San Antonio, there's a 1183. Call me three vehicles.

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1: Hey, for the block, you have number 3 lane.
0: Copy, blocking the number 3 lane. Northbound 101 south of San Antonio.

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1: DCR Northumberland, go ahead.
0: Yeah, Michael, for black. Great for 29.
1: You're covered. Go again with the description.
0: HM, black or black.
1: Two white times ahead.
0: It's going to be two laps. First of Rodriguez, Robert Ocean, David Robert Adams, George Union, Zebra. Second of Delosa, Tom Ocean, Lincoln Ocean, Zebra Adams. First of Manuel, break.
1: Go ahead.
0: 5-2, 1974, Ethan Miller, Rose City, Oliver.
1: 4-10 so far.

0: Boy Tennis, subject is 1031. He has a county record. Last booking was in 2023 for 11,377, 11,5. Price for 140.9. More H&S charges, and he has an X-ray number.
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0: Code 4 ECR Northumberland.
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1: He's here in Oakwood, go ahead.
0: 4 Nora King, yellow, 408, he's a black, Toyota Corolla, 1 out.
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0: 2.11, go ahead.
1: 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First of Ortiz, Ocean Robert, Tom, Ida, Zebra. Second of Eros Pico, Edward Robert, Ocean Sam, Tom, Ida, Charles, Ocean. First of Eric, Edward Robert, Ida, Charles, King. Break.
0: Go ahead.
1: 6-18 of 2001-01 is going to be HMA Arizona Clara. I got numbers.
0: Go ahead.
1: Yellow 9934892.
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0: We have your Florida plate, 6'9", Charles Henry Union Zebra. It's a silver Zebra, 1 ounce.
1: Two by 11, 10 more.

0: Hi, Carlos here. It's paramedic from Rockford Medical Aid, 871 at Street Cross of Olive Street. For a 77-year-old female, she's conscious and breathing, fall victim in the driveway.
1: You have our advice.
0: Confirm.

Your boy 51 at Christmas. The trespasser, 798 Walnut Street, 798 Walnut, on the hallway of the third floor. There's a subject, a former resident, that has been admonished for the RP. Mel, she's a Polynesian female, 20s to 30s, gray shirt, black pants. She's lying on the hallway floor on the third floor and isn't supposed to be there. Two 52-10-4, and I see from previous calls it's a Mele Funaki, 15 of 99. I'll run around.

0: Hi, Carlos. That's the trespasser. 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She's 1031 with a county worker. Only booking was in 2022 for PC 508. And she has an ID card pending automated out.
1: Okay.

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1: 21.
0: Robertport, 180 Leland Avenue, West Metal Park, 180 Leland, Perry Avenue. Yesterday, somebody accessed RP's bank account and charged about $3,000 worth. He had a possible suspect name that was provided by PayPal.
1: 21, 21.

0: 451-27. And according to the RPG subject, left northbound on Walnut.
1: 451-10-4.

0: 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I'm running a 1021 across your screen.
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0: Two boys, if you want a recall on that trespasser.
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0: She came back and she's at 798 Walnut Street on the third floor. She's lying down on the ground again.
1: 10-4.
0: Two by 52, can you cover that?

0: Boy 51 and 52, RP called back and rushed your luck again.
1: 10-4.
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0: Ginger from number 7.

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1: Four 51, I'll be 10-8, but also at the area.
0: Ten four.

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0: 2 boy 21, case number.
1: Two boy 21, your case number is 6840-6840.
0: Go for it.
1: Go for it, please.

0: Yeah, 2 points, yeah. 754, I can play.
1: Boyton, go ahead.
0: That's St. Anthony's Church. And the plates 9 Frank Mary Charles 564. Pray infinity.
1: For me at St. Anthony's?
0: Yeah.

0: County, 210, 1029 River.
1: 410, go ahead.
0: So two last. First was De La Cruz, David Edward Lincoln Adam, Charles Robert Union Zebra. Second of Alcides, Adam Lincoln, Paul Ida, Robert Edward Zebra. First of Rigoberto, Robert Ida, George Ocean, Paul Edward, Tom Ocean. Break.
1: Go ahead.
0: 2-1-1976, he's a transient man at a road city. Nonverbal.
1: 2.10, confirmed.

0: 2x10. That's such a good 1031 county record. Last week it was in 2008 for 12.5, and he has an extra number.
1: Got it. That's over.
0: First name, Anthony.

0: Okay, as far as the route to a full assignment response, the area of Bay Road and 9th Avenue, going through a Spanish translator, hard to get information. So far we have, there's smoke coming from a building between 9th and 8th Avenue. Calling from Taft School.
1: 11, I copy. You do 12 as well.
2: Wait, I'm around.
0: Was that last one, Boy 10?
3: 17, same problem.
2: Hey, from Boy 10.
0: That's fine. Now the RP saying that the smoke is gone, the fire's still continuing.
1: Two boys, 21.
0: Go ahead.
1: Showing route to 1667 Woodside Road for the follow for the previous case earlier today.
0: What's that case number?
1: 10-9.
0: Do you know the case number?
1: Not off the top of my head, but it's associated to the other Shell gas stations I was going to.

0: 2 Paul 18.
1: Situation. I'm 97, Frank.
0: Go ahead.
1: It's on the corner of 8th and 8. Looks like it's just a generator. Just smoking. Go by it.
0: 2x10, 7-4, 8th and Bay, a generator.
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2: 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We're all 10A. Just a hot water pistol weapon.
1: Ten four. I'll show you at 10-8.

0: 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I wrote a request for extra patrol to the patrol printer.
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1: UCR and Oak, go ahead.
0: 9, Tom, Lincoln, Frank, 770, Silver, Toyota Prius, 729, when you're clear.

0: 256, that vehicle is associated with a missing person. It's a Fernando, unpronounceable last name.
1: 10-4, I am not with Fernando.
0: 10-4, go ahead.
1: We have last of Escobar, Edward, Sam, Charles, Ocean Boy, Adam, Robert, first of Armando, Adam, Mary, Adam, Robert, Mary, Adam, Nora, David, Ocean, break.
0: Go ahead.
1: QB 622, 1983, A3, HM out of San Jose, break for numbers.
0: Go ahead.
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0: Hudson.
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0: Highway 53, a reckless driver. Southbound El Camino from Holly Street. Southbound El Camino from Holly for a white Mercedes. I was swerving in and out. Driver's wearing a yellow shirt. And the plate that was given comes back on a 2021 Mercedes Utility out of Foster City.
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Thinks it might be coming from a White House, one house north, across from RP's address.

0: Poi se ti vuoi scimmina di sembra le hamstring.
1: Ti vuoi sentire WhatsApp?
2: Boys, did you see any history here?
1: That's the RP's address. He's calling from a house across the street. So the RP's address, passing check, parking complaint.
2: Edward.

0: about 52. Is there any history at House 314?
1: Two-way 52, can you turn on landline?
0: Is there any prior history at 314 Elm Street?

0: The last call was May of this year for RP that was whispering four people were breaking into his vehicle. A case number was taken for 459 auto. There's extensive history for passing checks. There's an APS cross report from this year as well. Animal welfare check from last year. 5150 from 2024.
1: Who forgot

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1: Two boy 21, go ahead.
2: I believe I see Marvin Banks walking into the alley. He's a 10:30 no bail. Might have some problem. I'm going to try to contact him near Redwood and Poplar.
0: You're going to call people. What's your 20, 21?
2: I'm going to be on Redwood near Avenue. I'll give you a update of 20. That's it.
1: Redwood and Poplar, don't cross.
2: 21, I'll be across from 475 Redwood.
0: Let me show me what.
1: Thank you.

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1: Go ahead.
0: 70730. 707-3107 on a white pickup. Ford.
1: I'm sorry, can you start all over again? That was way too many characters. Two-way 52, can you go to play again?
0: Seven zero seven three one zero seven on a 4 pickup with 1.
1: 2 by 52, 10-4.

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0: Hi, Carlos. You know, sending a shoplifter that just occurred from the Walgreens at 1414 El Camino Real for two subjects that left with items and a blue Porsche, plate of 7, boy, Queen Nora, 948. And they left northbound on El Camino.
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0: 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The plate is coming back on a 2013 Porsche utility out of Redwood.

0: 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What's the address on the Redwood?
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1: 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If there's a unit that could head to the listed address.

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1: Boy, I don't know. Yeah, you can also touch me.
0: 10-4.
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0: Double last is Vega Valverde, Victor Edward George Adam. Second last, Victor Adam Lincoln, Victor Edward Robert David Edward. First of Carlos, middle of Enrique.
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2: 21 from pole 6.
0: Good.
2: Confirm you're at 612 Hilton Street. One of the suspects dropped their wallet, comes back to an Andre Morales at 612 Hilton, and County Couple 6, Highway 29, when you're clear.
1: Never. You send my one on that. And the 610 Hilton is the red owner of the Porsche.
3: What was the make and model of the car?
1: We just have a light blue Porsche. Sorry, was it black or light blue? They told us light blue.
0: Looks more like a navy blue Porsche SUV.
1: 10-4.
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1: 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Where 53 Vega Valverde is 1031 County Record, last looking in 2023 for 14601, priors for Deuce and 2735.
0: Denver, this is D. I'll come back to the same address.
1: Hey, firm, it comes back to 610 Hilton.
0: Denver.
1: Paul 6, go with your 29.
2: The last of Morales, Mary Ocean Robert, Adam Lincoln Edward Sam, first of Andre, Adam Nora David Robert Edward Brick.
1: Go ahead.
2: It'll be 122-1992-92 HM, comes back to 612 Hilton Street, Redwood Brick numbers.
1: Paul 6, go ahead.
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0: 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They're en route to Corliss, like 200 Edmonds Road. They're requesting someone stand by while they retrieve an animal. At the time of call, it was 5 minutes, and that was about 6 ago.
1: Sure.

0: 那个我要说的对。
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0: There's a subject compliance so far.
1: Copy, third subject is compliant so far.
0: Oh, no, we have an actual custody as well.
1: Copy.

0: Plan. 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
1: Carlos Vega.
0: Whatever. All three are say they don't know whose car it is.
1: Are you all code 4?
0: Yes, ma'am. We're code 4. They're all the same.
1: Unit code 4 on Hilton Street. D1314, go ahead.
2: D1314. Transferring one X and one male from Maple to McGuire, clear for starting.
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0: St. Carlos Unit, paramedics are about some medical aid at 1754 Laurel Street, across the St. Francis Way, to an empty business for a 59-year-old male. He's conscious and breathing. He fell from the rafters.
1: Twenty-one from ten. Hey, get the code so we can get into the back. I'll try to let you in a car closer, which opened the gate for me.

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1: Two by 11, go ahead.
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1: Who's the last thing to go and click for?
0: J22.
1: J22, so far. T411, I see my partner ran somebody out, but his name is Carlos Vega Valverde.
0: Copy, I have a 29 for 100 miles.
1: Go with the name.
0: Rafa Morales, Mary Ocean, Robert Adam, Lincoln Edward Sam, Joseph Andre, Adam Nora, David Robert Edward. Great.
1: Go ahead.
0: 1-22-1992-92 HMA out of Redwood. You got numbers. Very well.
1: Go ahead.
0: Frank, 1-2-5-3-1-5-4.
1: 2-4-11, 10-4.

0: 211, that's up against 1031. He has a county worker. One and only booking was in 2015 for 11350. They have a valid deal.
1: I call V. I have a second 29 when you clear.
0: 2411, go ahead.
1: Last of Ponciano, Paul Ocean, Nora, Charles, Ida, Adam, Nora, Ocean. First of Jimmy, John, Ida, Mary, Mary, Yellow. Middle of Aaron, Rick.
0: Go ahead.
1: 1129 of 1999, 0, HMA out of Redwood. I got numbers.
0: Go ahead.
1: David, 9321518.
0: 2411, 10-4.

0: 2411, that subject is 1031. He's on CDC parole for 245. And he has a county record and an ID card.
1: Hello, man, copy. Wait, and I got one more run.
0: 2Y10, go ahead.
1: Also, hi, man. John, Adam, Ida, Mary, Edward, Krista, Marissa, Mary, Adam, Robert, Ida, Sam, Adam, Willow, Solis, Sam, Ocean, Lincoln, Edward, Zebra, great.
0: Go ahead.
1: 10/23/2004, Hispanic, Kimato, possibly Redwood, great from there.
0: Go ahead.
1: William, 1349719.
0: You have some feedback. Can you go ahead with the number?
1: William, 1349719.
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0: 2x10. She's 1031. She has a county record. Her one and only booking was on the 2nd of this month for 11377, 11364. And she has an ID card only. San Bruno.
1: Bobby.

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0: 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The RO of the vehicle?
1: For my partner gave it to someone. He's 1031 with a county record. Valid deal.
0: Okay, thank you.

0: 2 David 12. We're clear. 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
1: David 12, did you just advise you're clear?
0: Okay, for 10-8 advised.
1: 10-4.

0: 10 to 2 by 52. We'll be transferring the RP for an infield shuttle.
1: Two by 52, 10-4.

去这个车。另外配什么呢？

0: stuff coming in. So I just got paramedics started for 242 that occurred 30 ago at the Oakmont Senior Care of Redwood City at 1 East Selby Lane for a patient, Michael Tuck, born in 41, that punched Patricia Becker, born in 47. They're requesting medics to evaluate.
1: Hello.
0: To David 12, did you have traffic for county?
2: Yeah, we'll be out on Hilton.
0: Copy.

0: I'm Carlos Yunus, the BOL for a reckless driver that just occurred. Old County and Harbor. Southbound Old County from Harbor from a black Toyota Prius that was speeding and swerving about 4 hours ago now from Belmont PD.
1: 2 ball 6, holding area check.
0: 2 ball 6, 10-4.

0: 53 from 52. We're pulling up here in about a minute.
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0: 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It's a firm on Bova.
1: 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I just confirmed that. Email's not needed.
0: Negative.

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1: 10-4.

0: 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Your case number is 6841-6841.
1: Boy, 53. Can you assign me a separate case number for the female for H&S?
0: Confirm. That case is 6842-6842.

0: Kanka. Did anybody that's responded to the 240, 242?
1: I do not have anyone assigned yet.
0: Not far. Break 421. Boy 21, Sam 10.
2: 2 David 12. We'll take that.
1: David 12, Sam.
0: And I copy David 12, Sam 10. Thank you.

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1: Charles, K-52, go ahead.
0: Arizona plate. Adam Mary, 48648.
1: Recently towed and stored out of San Mateo PD on a U-Haul, Arizona.
0: 10-4, what's the year of the vehicle?
1: 2016 GMC Savannah.
0: 10-4, thank you.

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0: 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Can I get the last four of the VIN for that Porsche?
1: Hey, firm, it's 2817-2817.
0: Hey, copy. Thank you.
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1: Go ahead.
2: The 1021 request for Sam 10 or Sam 50?
1: Sorry, I said disregard Sam 50.
2: What?
1: Sam 50 is the one who's wrong.

0: County Charles, K52. Clear for another 10-28.
1: K52, go.
0: Adam Mary, 14587. So, I'm sorry, it's also an Arizona plate.
1: Pepper.

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0: 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Can you start at 1185 for the Porsche?
1: With the 1024.
0: We're to the rear of 610.
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0: Hey, where are you at right now?
2: Just leaving Walgreens.
0: Copy. You want to just meet us at CJ's?

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0: I'm going to transport the exit TJ, 34 miles.
1: I copy, go ahead.
0: 57.8.
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0: 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Miles are 58.6.
1: I copy.
2: 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I'll be en route with both 10-15 to CJ.
1: 4.52, I copy.
3: Boy 11 from Boy 63. I'll meet you in the Sully Port in 2 minutes.
0: Boy, thank you.

0: Dạ, về tiếng phone là Penny không? San Francisco, the sex crime report, 1810 San Carlos Avenue, number 16. It occurred on 7/18. Murphy's daughter in 2010 was essayed by her boyfriend, born in 2010. He lives in Redwood, or 1062 at the sub.
1: San Francisco.

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0: 17540 to make a morning.
1: Denver, good morning.

0: Right, people are saying, I'll be out with one on fifth and Waverly.
1: Fifth and Waverly.
2: David told her.
1: Never.
0: Hey, he's walking away from me.
1: I copy. He's walking away from me. Yeah, the strippers.
0: Again, black over black.
1: Never.
2: Ten, do we ever want?
0: Yeah, he's 10-30, friends.
2: What's he walking to?
0: Hey, he's walking towards the footbridge on Glendale.

0: Jorge William.
1: Close to the smoke shop.
0: Copy that. David 12, Sam 10, who's the one? Should be a 40K, 1030 frame. Do you know who it is? Yeah, DM. I believe the name is Danny Brooks. I'm trying to look it up right now.
1: If I can get a unit on the footbridge near the top end.

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1: I copy. He's riding on the footbridge.
0: Denver 21, where are you at? Going near the Chavez on 5th for W Rap for me.
2: Yeah, I was in the Arrowhead and Stream Circular.
1: Denver.

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1: Bueno, Marcus, Boy, Adam, Robert, King, Judy, and Adam, Sam, Chris, Danny, David, Adam, Nora, Nora, Yellow, Frey.
2: Go ahead.
1: 7/23/1979. The mail at EPA or Westwood.
2: I copy.

0: the, you know, traffic.
1: Right, you need a deal.
0: Affirm, I just found it ascending in 21133. I'm fully warned on the amount now. I did find the 40K felony bench warrant at 70 for a PC 422 148 out of an H&S 11364.

0: 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You copy the warrant information.
1: Never.
0: Never.
2: Oh,
0: I copy. Go for book.

0: Wait, I know it's a forever book.
1: Okay. 21. Could you go with the subject's first and last name?
0: Hey, firm. It's going to be a Marcus Danny, a.k.a. Daniel, DOB 723 of 79, male, black, black, upper black, 59220.

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0: San Carlos Unit Fire Department, 450 Phelps Road, across of Arundel Road for an odor investigation. I can have them if I can.
1: Therefore, thank you.

0: San Francisco, oh, no, that's expected.
1: Good.
0: RP is calling to report her husband missing from 8 Portofino Court, 8 Portofino. He was last seen at Mendocino Farms in Santa Clara at 2030, or at the address of 2030 Wyatt Drive. His last name is Hankson, born in 1967. He left this morning to go get sandwiches for his office in San Jose. His boss called and let him know that he never showed up, and he hasn't been answering in a phony text. I did run him out. He's clear valid. His vehicle comes back to him as well, and he's has no guns registered.
1: If I got another lock, unit logging on shortly.
0: Hi, copy.
1: One just logged on. I'll have the last.
0: 51, I copy.

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1: 151 Howard and El Camino.
0: You're on 8 Mary, King Paul, 429. It's a white Honda SUV with one.
1: 10-4.
0: 51, you're clear. I got a 29.
1: Go ahead.
0: The last of Charles Henry, Edward Nora George. First of William Edward Ida. Middle C for Chung. Break.
1: Go ahead.
0: Date of birth of 7-11-1988. It's a male out of San Carlos and it's verbal.
1: Denver.

0: Boy 51. He's 1031 A valid out of descriptors. Black over brown, 58145.
1: Can you give me that deal number, please?
0: A firm. It's yellow 6313181.
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